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Something that's right.

I'll give you our conception of the most popular composition in recent years.

showing people that I'm not number one. I'm just a kid that's going out for mine, and you could too if you showed some time. Instead you wanna live your life like a shame, so make a change. Yo, I'm ready. You hear that? Yo, I'm ready to make a change. Yeah, I'm ready. Yo, I'm ready.

We hope you enjoyed the ride with the Uptown Funk Empire. Before we let you go, we wanna give a big thanks and respect to the old school. James Brown, Isaac Hayes, George Clinton and Parliament, Roy Ayers, Sly and the Family Stone, Curtis Mayfield, Zapp.

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0: Patrick's worship. Boy, I know. Rufus and the Chaka King. Lakeside. Universal Robot Band. Leroy Burgess. Tina Mary. Fat Bat Band. Joe Scott Aaron. Live Al. Sugar Artist. Peace.
1: 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Ihr hört
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I'm talking about the maintenance people for the city. What they were trying to do was they were trying to get a little more money, you know, get a little raise in pay. 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

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He made his home in the fish's dome. Old Jonah, he lived in the well. Yes, he did. Says Moses was found in a stream. Little Moses was found in the stream. Old Pharaoh's daughter, she went down and caught him. She said she took him from

la do la do la do la do la do la do la do. Yeah, I said it ain't necessarily so. It ain't necessarily so. The things that you're liable reading the Bible ain't necessarily so.